How does the Yangtze River bring diverse cultures together? 70 years after the establishment of China-Egypt diplomatic relations, how has China changed in the eyes of Egyptians? From Chongqing to the African savanna, how are China and Africa working together to protect biodiversity? Why has a medicinal cuisine impressed foreign visitors? In this episode of Let's Meet, let's take a closer look. Hello, everyone, and welcome to Let's Meet, produced by the WCICO. My name is Alex. A great river has nurtured Chinese civilization and witnessed China's development and transformation. On September 15th, the 2026 Yangtze River Civilization Forum was held in Chongqing. Experts

and scholars from around the world gather to exchange ideas under the theme Bridging Rivers and Seas, Sharing Wisdom of Civilizations. Let's take a look at the forum.

0: On September 15th, the 2026 Yangtze River Civilization Forum, themed Bridging Rivers and Seas, Sharing Wisdom of Civilizations, opened in Chongqing with guests from nearly 20 countries, contributing wisdom to inheriting and carrying forward Yangtze River culture, promoting high-quality development of the Yangtze River Economic Belt, and advancing exchanges and mutual learning among the world's major river civilizations.
1: Most things begin on the banks of rivers. Everything. Civilization begins on the banks of rivers. In English, civilization relates to the word for cities. It's where people gather and are civil to each other, are good to each other, are decent. I think that's the highest mark of civilization, is to have a peaceful, prosperous city. Chongqing seems very peaceful too. And then I come here and I see the Yangtze, and I see how vast it grows. And it's very exciting, but it's dreamlike.
2: 3, 2, 1, 启动, please hold water.
0: At the opening ceremony, the first research results of the Chongqing Yangtze River Culture Research Institute were officially released, and the bond between great rivers, dialogue among civilizations, was launched.
3: 重庆人展示出来这种精神的硬度啊，那个硬度其实是折叠山水，从那个山水缝里挤出来的一种生活呀。可是有硬度，并不意味着它就很阴郁。比方说，我就不快乐了，我的生活很苦，我不快乐。不是这样，重庆其实你看火锅嘛，大家到这儿来都吃火锅嘛，就是那种热气腾腾的烟火人间呐。Bayou
4: culture is acknowledged to be many thousands of years old and wealthy and extant. Sometimes in the discourses that prevail back home, there's a severance of culture from nature, but I'm most impressed here by the confluence, I guess, of those ideas.
5: That's right.
4: Yeah.
5: Yeah, when we talk about protecting the ecology, it's as if it's a separate thing, yes. Divorced from us and what we do culturally, economically, socially. But the understanding here is that it is all interdependent.
4: Yeah, there's a greenness of writing, a greenness of
5: thought, yeah. Greenness of culture, right? Yeah, which isn't just sort of lip service as we so often find elsewhere.
0: In addition, this forum concurrently hosts a series of events, including the 2026 concert of World Great Rivers, the 2026 World Great Rivers Poetry Festival, and the Yangtze River Civilization Photography Exhibition.
6: This year marks the 70th anniversary of the establishment of diplomatic relations between China and Egypt. In recent years, cooperation between the two countries has expanded from political exchanges to areas including trade, technology, culture, and people-to-people exchanges. Amand Kadi, a correspondent with the Cairo station of Bridging News, interviewed local media professionals and residents to hear how they view China today.
7: This year marks 70 years of diplomatic relations between China and Egypt. Over the past 10 years, ties have expanded from political exchanges to trade, technology, culture, and people-to-people connections.
8: I have a long relationship with China. My car is Chinese, and the car before. And also, I think maybe my next car will be Chinese too. I
9: think that Chinese love Egypt. We love Egypt, so I think our two countries
10: Citizens in Egypt interact with the direct benefits of Egyptian-Chinese technical and economic cooperation across multiple everyday sectors. Commuters traveling between Cairo and the new administrative capital experience modern Chinese rail engineering on their daily trips.
7: Ashraf Abu Araf, a senior Egyptian editor who has followed China-Egypt relations for years, has seen economic

0: Ties shift from trade and major projects toward local manufacturing. The China-Egypt-Suez Economic and Trade Cooperation Zone is one example. As of June 2026, it was home to more than 200 companies, with over $4.7 billion in investment.
1: What Egypt gains? Industrial localization knowledge transfer that transition Egypt from a consumer market into a manufacturing hub. Yeah. Job creation, high value engineering and technical employment for a young workforce. What China gains? A strategic trade gets seamless access to North Africa, Arab and European markets, manufacturing and logistic basis positioned directly along the sustainable trade corridor, green digital hubs, and operational base for deploying renewable energy technologies.
0: For many Egyptians, Chongqing represents a fascinating image of China, a city where technology, culture, and urban life come together.
2: When I think of China, I think of its rich history, amazing culture, and modern technology. If I visit China one day, I would love to go to Chongqing because it's famous for its beautiful skyline, Hongdae Cave, and the monorail that passes from the building.
1: Looking ahead to the next decade of Egypt-China relations, the success of this strategy partnership will be measured by tangible impact on ordinary citizens. China and Egypt are building a model of cooperative modernization for the 21st century. Explore specific dimensions of the China-Egypt strategic partnership.
3: Every spring and autumn, hundreds and thousands of raptors fly over Chongqing. Meanwhile, on the distant African savanna, lions and rhinos and other wildlife are also searching for space to survive. Recently, the China-Africa Biodiversity Conservation Exchange Capacity Building Training Course, along with the Eagle City Global Exhibition, arrived in Kenya. What new possibilities can cooperation and experience sharing bring to nature conservation? Let's take a look.
4: We are in Kenya's Nairobi region, preparing to open the 2026 Mid-Eastern Protection Zone. 活动的现场我们也做了乌菲之城的主题的展览，我们也希望以鸟为媒，架起我们和全世界很多国家的一个桥梁。很高兴看到
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7: Water supply in those communities. It can be the habitat for those wild animals.
8: Hello, Africa!
9: We got from the meeting here in Kenya. We received support of some gadgets that will help us in monitoring wildlife animals so that we can improve the conservation efforts here in Kenya.
10: I had a privilege to attend the Eagle City exhibition. I was so happy to learn that there is a lot of biodiversity conservation.
11: All of us, we have the same problem, which is facing the world right now, about the biodiversity. Because of the climatic change, because of the industrial revolution.
4: 不管是中国还是非洲，都是生物多样性大国。然后我们中国呢，其实有我们的一些保护的模式，非洲有他们的在地的智慧。其实我觉得多元的群体参与进来，才是我们保护未来要走向的。

0: flavors and wellness. Recently, foreign blogger Sahil visited Peng Shui, Chongqing, and tried a special Mao medicinal cuisine feast beside the Wujiang River. 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
1: Hi everyone, I'm Sahil. Local friends in Peng Shui, Chongqing invited me to Shipin Village, Shangan Township for a long-awaited Miao Long Table feast beside the Wujiang River. This riverbank used to be a barren rocky wasteland. Today, 195 smart greenhouses grow over 20 million Polygonatum cibricum plants. Onsay unfarmable, the area now yields over 10 million RMB yearly, with riverside cabins and viewing decks newly built. A collaborative model linking enterprises, farming cooperatives, and villagers has revitalized this neglected rocky hillside. Locals now earn steady incomes by growing this medicinal herb. The riverside feast stretches between mountains and water. Gentle river breezes drift across the tables. Mountain ranges of Guizhou stand on the opposite bank, while cargo vessels cruise along the Wujiang River.
2: So here it is Peng Shui, that is Guizhou.
1: Every ingredient in this herbal feast comes from the Wuling Mountains. 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This herbal riverside feast tells a heartwarming story of land revitalization in the Wuling Miao land, and it completely won me over to this lovely Miao township.
3: 非常感谢你们的招待，来我们碰一下杯嘛。
4: Welcome, Peng Shui.
1: Thank you. 谢谢谢谢谢谢。Cheers, cheers, cheers.
0: 谢谢 That's all for this episode of Let's Meet. Let's Meet, showcasing new Chongqing to the world. I'm your host Alex. Thanks for watching. Bye for now.

how does the Yangtze River bring diverse cultures together? 70 years after the establishment of China-Egypt diplomatic relations, how has China changed in the eyes of Egyptians? From Chongqing to the African savanna, how are China and Africa working together to protect biodiversity? Why has a medicinal cuisine impressed foreign visitors? In this episode of Let's Meet, let's take a closer look. Hello, everyone, and welcome to Let's Meet, produced by the WCICO. My name is Alex. A great river has nurtured Chinese civilization and witnessed China's development and transformation. On September 15th, the 2026 Yangtze River Civilization Forum was held in Chongqing. Experts and scholars from around the world gathered to exchange ideas under the theme Bridging Rivers and Seas, Sharing Wisdom of Civilizations. Let's take a look at the forum.

0: On September 15th, the 2026 Yangtze River Civilization Forum, themed Bridging Rivers and Seas, Sharing Wisdom of Civilizations, opened in Chongqing with guests from nearly 20 countries, contributing wisdom to inheriting and carrying forward Yangtze River culture, promoting high-quality development of the Yangtze River Economic Belt, and advancing exchanges and mutual learning among the world's major river civilizations.
1: Most things begin on the banks of rivers. Everything. Civilization begins on the banks of rivers. In English, civilization relates to the word for cities. It's where people gather and are civil to each other, are good to each other, are decent. I think that's the highest mark of civilization, is to have a peaceful, prosperous city. Chongqing seems very peaceful too. And then I come here and I see the Yangtze and I see how vast it grows. And it's very exciting, but it's dreamlike.
2: 3, 2, 1, xi dou, please pull the water.
0: At the opening ceremony, the first research results of the Chongqing Yangtze River Culture Research Institute were officially released, and the bond between great rivers, dialogue among civilizations, was launched.
3: 重庆人展示出来这种精神的硬度啊，那个硬度其实是折叠山水从那个山水缝里挤出来的一种生活呀。可是有硬度并不意味着它就很音乐，比方说我就不快乐了，我的生活很苦，我不快乐，不是这样。重庆其实你看火锅嘛，大家到这儿来都吃火锅嘛，就是那种热气腾腾的烟火人间呐。Bayou
4: culture is acknowledged to be many thousands of years old and wealthy and extant. Sometimes in the discourses that prevail back home, there's a severance of culture from nature, but I'm most impressed here by the confluence, I guess, of those ideas.
5: That's right.
4: Yeah.
5: Yeah, when we talk about protecting the ecology, it's as if it's a separate thing, yes, divorced from us and what we do culturally, economically, socially. But the understanding here is that it is all interdependent.
4: Yeah, there's a greenness of writing, a greenness of thought,
5: yeah, greenness of culture, right? Yeah, which isn't just sort of lip service as we so often find elsewhere.
0: In addition, this forum concurrently hosts a series of events, including the 2026 concert of World Great Rivers, the 2026 World Great Rivers Poetry Festival, and the Yangtze River Civilization Photography Exhibition.
6: This year marks the 70th anniversary of the establishment of diplomatic relations between China and Egypt. In recent years, cooperation between the two countries has expanded from political exchanges to areas including trade, technology, culture, and people-to-people exchanges.

0: And Kadi, a correspondent with the Cairo station of Bridging News, interviewed local media professionals and residents to hear how they view China today.
1: This year marks 70 years of diplomatic relations between China and Egypt. Over the past 10 years, ties have expanded from political exchanges to trade, technology, culture, and people-to-people connections.
2: I have a long relationship with China. My car is Chinese. And the car before. And also, I think maybe my next car will be Chinese too.
3: I think that Chinese love Egypt. We Egyptians also love China. So I think that our two countries will be more close.
4: Citizens in Egypt interact with the direct benefits of Egyptian-Chinese technical and economic cooperation across multiple everyday sectors, committed to traveling between Cairo and the new administrative capital, experience modern Chinese rail engineering on their daily trips.
1: Ashraf Abu Araf, a senior Egyptian editor who has followed China-Egypt relations for years, has seen economic ties shift from trade and major projects toward local manufacturing. The China-Egypt Suez Economic and Trade Cooperation Zone is one example. As of June 2026, it was home to more than 200 companies, with over $4.7 billion in investment.
4: What Egypt gains? Industrial localization knowledge transfer that transition Egypt from a consumer market into a manufacturing hub. Yeah. Job creation, high value engineering and technical employment for a young workforce. What China gains? A strategic trade gets seamless access to North Africa, Arab and European markets, manufacturing and logistic bases positioned directly along the Suez Canal trade corridor. Green digital hubs and operational base for deploying renewable energy technologies.
1: For many Egyptians, Chongqing represents a fascinating image of China, a city where technology, culture, and urban life come together.
5: When I think of China, I think of its rich history, amazing culture, and modern technology. If I visit China one day, I would love to go to Chongqing because it's famous for its beautiful skyline, Hongdae Cave, and the monorail that passes from the building.
4: Looking ahead to the next decade of Egypt-China relations, the success of this strategy partnership will be measured by tangible impact on ordinary citizens. China and Egypt are building a model of cooperative modernization for the 21st century. Explore specific dimensions of the China-Egypt strategic partnership.
0: Every spring and autumn, hundreds and thousands of raptors fly over Chongqing. Meanwhile, on the distant African savanna, lions and rhinos and other wildlife are also searching for space to survive. Recently, the China-Africa Biodiversity Conservation Exchange Capacity Building Training Course, along with the Eagle City Global Exhibition, arrived in Kenya. What new possibilities can cooperation and experience sharing bring to nature conservation? Let's take a look.
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1: Water supply in those communities. It can be the habitat for those wild animals.
2: Anna, Africa.
3: We got from the meeting here in Kenya. We received the support of some gadgets that will help us in monitoring wildlife animals, so that we can improve the conservation efforts here in Kenya.
4: I had a privilege to attend the Eagle City exhibition. I was so happy to learn that there is a lot of biodiversity conservation.
5: All of us, we have the same problem, which is facing the world right now about the biodiversity.Because of the climatic change, because of the industrial revolution.
0: 不管是中国还是非洲，都是生物多样性大国。然后我们中国呢，其实有我们的一些保护的模式，非洲有他们的在地的智慧。其实我觉得多元的群体参与进来，才是我们保护未来要走向的方向。因为保护不可能光靠政府，也不可能光靠社区。所以其实我自己觉得，需要更多的主体参与到保护中来，我们才可以探索出更多有意义有价值的这个路径和模式。
6: When people talk about traditional Chinese medicine, many may first think of healthcare. 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Recently, foreign blogger Sahil visited Peng Shui, Chongqing, and tried a special Mao medicinal cuisine feast beside the Wujiang River. 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
7: Hi everyone, I'm Sahil. 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This riverbank used to be a barren rocky wasteland. Today, 195 smart greenhouses grow over 20 million Polygonatum cibricum plants.Onsay Unfarmable, the area now yields over 10 million RMB yearly, with riverside cabins and viewing decks newly built. A collaborative model linking enterprises, farming cooperatives, and villagers has revitalized this neglected rocky hillside. Locals now earn steady incomes by growing this medicinal herb.The riverside feast stretches between mountains and water. Gentle river breezes drift across the tables. Mountain ranges of Guizhou stand on the opposite bank, while cargo vessels cruise along the Wujiang River.
8: So here it is Peng Shui, that is Guizhou.
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9: 非常非常感谢你们的招待，来我们碰一下杯嘛。
10: Welcome, Peng Shui.
9: Thank you. 谢谢谢谢谢谢。Cheers, cheers, cheers.
6: 谢谢 That's all for this episode of Let's Meet. Let's Meet, showcasing new Chongqing to the world. I'm your host Alex. Thanks for watching. Bye for now.